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8: 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Hello and good morning, Central Luzon, Maya Pahambak po, Metro Tarlac. This is Rico for another great show called One Good Morning, the Asia Telephone program on the 10th of August 2026. Alright, still wet, damp, stormy, manic Monday. Start of our beautiful week. Hoping for better weather these coming days, but unfortunately, this has been going for a couple of days already. Talk about this torrential rain, habagat as they call it. Alright, later on we'll get to check out our latest weather bulletin update from Pag-asa. Do we have any storm or typhoon roaming around the country? I do believe. Alright, maybe outside of Philippine Air, that's why this habagat season is being enhanced by maybe some weather disturbances. Kaliwat kanan ng mga baha. Oh my, even yesterday for a couple of days, even here in Tarlac Province, Kamiling has been monitored by government agencies because of this paglobo ng tubig sa ilog. Anyway, you have to keep safe mga kawan, and you have to tune in in our program so that we can give you latest updates about what is happening around the country. And later on, you can check out the latest weather bulletin update. We're gonna have our Balita Uno and a lot more. Alright, more music for you later on. We'll be having a song center from Westlife, a song from A1. Hey, good morning to all our co-ones tuning to our program wherever you are, whatever you're doing right now. You can check out our program, especially if you are here in Luzon. 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Good morning, people of Naga. Kumusta po riyan? 657 DWRN Naga. 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And people of Lucena via 98.3 1FM. Good morning to all our Kawans wherever you are. People of Barangay Armenia, kumusta ho riyan? Diyan sa may sitio Apalang, Barangay Armenia. I just saw the post on Facebook last night about that dam. Diyan ho sa may Armenia. Mukhang mataas na yung tubig dyan. Ingat-ingat kay Mami Ligaya Gomez and family and friends. Nakikinig ho sila sa ating programa. Maraming salamat ho sa pagtangkilig sa ating program every day kay Mami Ligaya Gomez. Rainy Monday morning din sa'yo, Mami Ligaya. You too can send those shoutouts, you know the numbers, at the same time over Rick Mathis, Rico Mambo FB. Just drop your shoutouts to all the drivers tuning to our program. Hello and good morning. Alright, and today kagabi pa, or actually kahapon pa ng hapon yata, naideklara dito sa Tarlac Province suspension of classes, all levels. Alright, sa buong Tarlac Province. Una yung Tarlac City, then sunod-sunod na yan, and then nagdeklara ang provincial government suspension na nga ng classes provincial wide. And naglabas din ng Malacanang about suspension ng mga trabaho, rolang pasok yung mga nasa gobyerno ngayon. Sana all. Magandang umaga. Take it exactly 35 minutes right now. Down 6, we'll be coming back with a song from Alan Walker here on One Good Morning.
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One good morning here on 1FM 96.1 Tarlac. There you have it, music from Up Dharma Down. It's not requested over a hotline. Hello and good morning to Ate Malu. And also my barangay Panampunan. There you have your song called Tadhana. Sent from Up Dharma Down here on 1FM 6:55 all over the country. That is the correct time. Well, I was asking a while ago about the weather in your area. People of Palawan, according to Arniel, he said that they're having a nice weather down there. Maaliwalas daw ang panahon dyan. Oh wow, sana all. Here in Tarlac province and other areas here in Luzon, well, still having a torrential rain, unfortunately. I'm hoping that we're gonna be or gonna have a better weather this coming days as we move on with this next song. Itong bagay sa ganitong panahon, mainit na kape. Rico, here on The Morning Spin. Hi there.

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Sarap lang mamaluktot at matulog. But unfortunately, if you're not working in a government office, if you're not an employee of government, well, what are you waiting for? Have your shower. I know it's quite cold. Have your breakfast. A hot coffee, a hot penicillin will do. Hey, let's turn back the hands of time right now. Later on, check out a song from Debbie Gibson, music from cinema, and a lot more. Starting up with this song from the 90s. One of the songs of 1991, Spin Doctors, Two Princes, here on 1FM. This is Rico on the Morning Spin. Hi there.

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7: 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Welcome to our program. Just in case you just turned on your radio, that's Rico on the morning spin on this wet dump. You know, bad weather is still having today. On a manic Monday, we're on the 10th of August 2026. We would like to say hello and good morning to each and everyone, especially to all their co-ones celebrating their birthdays today. Just like Mami Tintin ng Barangay San Manuel, listening to our program. Nag-aalaga daw ng mga apo. Ayan, dahil wala daw pasok mga chikiting. Ayan, alagay pa rin ba? Siguro na sa mga kwanto mga to. Preschoolers. Alright, o nga. Still, wala akong pasok dito sa probinsya ng Tarlac as declared. I was last night pa rin. And memorandum that has been released by Malacanang kasama ang Tarlac province that government employees should work from home. So wala akong pasok sa mga ahensya ng gobyerno dito toho sa Tarlac province. Mapapasana all ka na lang. But I just posted this a crazy meme. It says you're hiring immortal employee. Qualification can work under low pressure. So you can check it out. Who knows, you might be qualified for this position. Well, let us say hello and good morning, people tuning to our program. Kay Leo Bell and Feliciano. San ba si Leo Bell? Sa Santa Ignacio or sa Camiling? Good morning din kay Marvix Ramos, Isla Ramos of Gerona, Tarlac. Good morning kay Dr. Beverly. Gandang umaga rin kay Miss K ng Barangay Kare. Tune into our program. Diyan ho sa may Barangay Kare. Ayan, magandang umaga rin kay Jevely Celestino Briones. Nagre-react siya. Gandang umaga sa mga kauno natin. Tune into our program. Diyan din ho sa may Barangay San Rafael. Ayan, walang traffic, Rico, sabi niya. Papunta ba ng work? Or papunta na? Or nasa work na? Good morning. Thank you so much for listening to our program here on 1FM. Ayan, magandang umaga sa mga kawanho natin na katutuko sa ating program. From Barangay San Miguel, David Family, kina Ate Bea. Ayan, na-play na natin song mo, ha? But anyway, you heard a while ago something from Glock 9, a song called Upuan. Alam mo ba, dahil sa mensaheng political at pagpunaho sa mga nanunungkulan, totoo daw na sa mga ilang events, binawalan ho itong si Glock 9 para kantahin ang kantang Upuan, the song that we played a while ago. Alright. At anho ni Glock 9, marami daw ang nagsabi na bawal kantahin yung upuan na yan pag may mga events siyang dinadaluhan. Sabi ho ni Glock 9, well, pinunan niya dahil tila kawalan ng simpatya ang ilang opisyalis ho. Kaya, well, anyway, there you have it. Pag ganitong maulan at maraming baha, mapaisip ka about the flood control project, di ba? There you have it. Na-play na natin. Hindi naman tayo binawalan eh. Song from Glock 9, that song called Upuan, here on 1FM. Alright, so I think we had to pause for a very short break. We'll be coming back with a song from SB19 and a lot more. Philippine Standard Time, 27 more minutes to go before 8 o'clock. Good morning.
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15: This song is brought to you by Cobra Energy Drink. Ang liwanag na to nasa loob mo. 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

FM 96.1 Tarlac. There you have it. Music came from Charlie Puth. That song called, what's that song anyway? Called Attention. Alright, this one just caught my attention. Nox. I don't know. What about Nelly Furtado? Dati payat lang to eh. But right now, she actually gained weight. What about Nelly Furtado? She experienced natural body and weight changes gradually over time, noting that her body shifted significantly after becoming a mom and during her multi-year break from touring leading up to her return to the spotlight. All right. And according to the news, that she advocates for body neutrality, sharing messages of self-love and noting that she feels proud of her body and more confident from within despite external scrutiny. Maraming nagbo-body shaming, kala mo perfect talaga eh. But anyway, talk about Nelly Furtado, one of her songs way back in 2000, rubbing up my second hour, I'm Like a Bird on 1FM.